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3: 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I've been surfing here since I was a kid. Now, seeing my grandson out on the water, it means everything to me. 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